Someone listening? Okay. 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First you loved,

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1: 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I will bow down towards your holy temple and give thanks to your name for your constant love and truth. You have exalted your name and your promise above everything else.

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manager be tripping and stuff, talking about we gotta use water, but I always use some milk and cream for you, cause I think you're kinda sweet. 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So what you do? 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
1: deux fois plus de hits,
0: deux fois plus de mix,
1: deux fois plus de mix.
2: Yo man, yo, open up man.
3: Yo, what do you want man?
2: My girl just caught me.
3: You made her catch you?
2: I don't know how I let this happen.
3: With who?
2: The girl next door, you know?
3: Man,
2: I don't know what to do.
3: Say it wasn't you.
2: Oh.

0: asking me. Tonight I wanna slut, would you be mine? Heard she was freaky from a friend of mine.
1: Now I hope you don't get mad at me, but I told Nate you was a freak. He said he wants a slut, hope you don't mind. I told him how you like it from behind.